0: coming up Wednesday morning on the Saw Talking Show. 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
6: 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Tonight, mostly clear with a low of 68. For tomorrow, showers and possibly a thunderstorm with a high of 83. 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
6: 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Tonight, mostly clear with a low of 68. For tomorrow, showers and possibly a thunderstorm with a high of 83. 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
3: 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This is an important message for anyone diagnosed with cancer after being exposed to Roundup or other weed killers. A California jury recently found Monsanto's weed killer caused a groundkeeper's cancer and issued a verdict for $78 million. 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
10: 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Tonight, mostly clear with a low of 68. For tomorrow, showers and possibly a thunderstorm with a high of 83. 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
9: Tonight, mostly clear with a low of 68. For tomorrow, showers and possibly a thunderstorm with a high of 83. 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
4: Are you angry at God? Hi, this is Ken Spear with Tabernacle of Praise. I've often run into people who are angry at God, believing he has wronged them in some way. Whether the wrong is minor or major, they are stuck. After all, how can you come to a God at whom you are angry? The Bible states that the devil is an accuser of men to God. Well, he is also an accuser of God to men. The goal of the devil is to kill, steal, and destroy your life. He then comes to you and accuses God of being the one doing this. He wants you angry at God so you'll stay away from him. It's a lie. When bad things happen in your life, please consider that it isn't God causing these things, but the one who truly hates you, the devil. God loves you and wants good things for you. There's a simple litmus test you can use. God good, devil bad.
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1: Are you angry at God? Hi, this is Ken Spear with Tabernacle of Praise. I've often run into people who are angry at God, believing he has wronged them in some way. Whether the wrong is minor or major, they are stuck. After all, how can you come to a God at whom you are angry? The Bible states that the devil is an accuser of men to God. Well, he is also an accuser of God to men. The goal of the devil is to kill, steal, and destroy your life. He then comes to you and accuses God of being the one doing this. He wants you angry at God so you'll stay away from him. It's a lie. When bad things happen in your life, please consider that it isn't God causing these things, but the one who truly hates you, the devil. God loves you and wants good things for you. There's a simple litmus test you can use. God good, devil bad.
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5: Overnight, mostly clear with a low of 68. For today, showers and possibly a thunderstorm with a high of 83. 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
2: Are you angry at God? Hi, this is Ken Spear with Tabernacle of Praise. I've often run into people who are angry at God, believing he has wronged them in some way. Whether the wrong is minor or major, they are stuck. After all, how can you come to a God at whom you are angry?

0: The Bible states that the devil is an accuser of men to God. Well, he is also an accuser of God to men. The goal of the devil is to kill, steal, and destroy your life. He then comes to you and accuses God of being the one doing this. He wants you angry at God so you'll stay away from him. It's a lie. When bad things happen in your life, please consider that it isn't God causing these things, but the one who truly hates you, the devil. God loves you and wants good things for you. There's a simple litmus test you can use. God good, devil bad.
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2: Overnight, mostly clear with a low of 68. For today, showers and possibly a thunderstorm with a high of 83. 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
8: Overnight, mostly clear with a low of 68. For today, showers and possibly a thunderstorm with a high of 83. 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
3: Are you angry at God? Hi, this is Ken Spear with Tabernacle of Praise. I've often run into people who are angry at God, believing he has wronged them in some way. Whether the wrong is minor or major, they are stuck. After all, how can you come to a God at whom you are angry? The Bible states that the devil is an accuser of men to God. Well, he is also an accuser of God to men. The goal of the devil is to kill, steal, and destroy your life. He then comes to you and accuses God of being the one doing this. He wants you angry at God so you'll stay away from him. It's a lie. When bad things happen in your life, please

0: 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God loves you and wants good things for you. There's a simple litmus test you can use. God good, devil bad.
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4: 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Overnight, mostly clear with a low of 68. For today, showers and possibly a thunderstorm with a high of 83. 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
5: Your local weather is brought to you by Hoosier Bloom Coffee and Pastry in Bedford, featuring sandwiches galore for lunch starting at 10 a.m. Open Mondays through Saturdays from 6 until 3. Overnight, mostly clear with a low of 68. For today, showers and possibly a thunderstorm with a high of 83. 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
3: 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VFW Post 9107 in Mitchell is sponsoring youth scholarship competitions, inviting Mitchell students to participate in the Voice of Democracy audio essay contest and the Patriots Pen essay contest. The programs offer students the chance to compete for regional and national awards, including scholarships and cash prizes. Entry forms and guidelines are available online. The Boys and Girls Club of Lawrence County announced that its limestone unit will be closed on Friday, November 6th, allowing staff to prepare for the organization's annual fundraising dinner featuring legendary IU broadcaster Don Fisher. Parents and guardians are encouraged to make alternative childcare arrangements for that date, with regular program operations resuming the following week. And finally, the Lawrence County Highway Department announced that a section of North South Poor Farm Road will be closed today to accommodate scheduled road paving operations. Motorists are advised to seek alternate routes when possible, exercise caution around heavy machinery, and anticipate temporary travel delays while crews complete the infrastructure improvements. For more on these stories and other local headlines, visit WQRK.com.
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6: Scattered showers and thunderstorms this afternoon with a high in the upper 70s. 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And Bedford Golden Corral owner Bobby Hunter is live in the studio for another Wacky Wednesday at 9:15. Boys in the back, roll the countdown.
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25: Hey, good morning, Johnny. Boys in the back, everybody is looking bright-eyed and bushy-tailed. Don't look now, but it's Wednesday already. We are cruising through this work week, right? Hey, check this out. How would you like to spend all of eternity with the slogan, "Once you pop, you can't stop," bouncing around in your head? Well, if you're a diehard Pringles fan, it may be possible. Pringles just announced a spooky contest called Once You Drop, and it offers you the chance to win an urn shaped like a Pringles can. Yeah, to enter, you hit up onceyoudrop.com, sign their will and testament, where you commit to wanting to be buried in a Pringles can of some sort. Deadline to enter is October 22nd. One grand prize winner will receive an after-lifetime supply of Pringles, which is two lifetime supplies. That's one can of Pringles every week for a year for the next 200 years. Now, they did the math. They say that's worth $28,080, ignoring inflation, of course. They award this amount up front in cash, so you buy your own Pringles weekly. Grand prize also includes the bespoke Pringles can urn, which is metal with personalized engraving and worth around $500. They got a picture of what it may look like. Can we get that up on our Facebook page, Boys in the Back? Great. We got a great show in store for you this morning. Let's start it off with one of my favorite Bob Seger tunes, Roll Me Away. You're tuned in to the Sean Tompkins Show from the Crowder's Healthcare Studio. Good morning.
10: Took a look down a westbound road. Right away I made my choice.

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0: A great one from REM and Losing My Religion here on WQRK. The Sod Talkin' Show for the Crowder's Healthcare Studio. Looks like we'll see showers and thunderstorms on and off throughout the day and on into tomorrow. I'll get you caught up on the forecast coming up at the bottom of the hour. And much, much more straight ahead. But right now, let's check out a throwback version of the best of the late night hosts.
1: Right now, the cost of ingredients for popular holiday desserts is surging. Thankfully, every family has that same blue tin of Danish butter cookies that's been floating around for 20 years.
2: Dairy Queen has something called the Cheese Quake Blizzard. It's a pound of ice cream with chunks of cheesecake in it. We've now reached the point in this country where cheesecake is merely an ingredient.
3: A woman in Nebraska stepped out to find her chocolate cake on the floor of her back porch, brown paw prints on her new beige couch, and a panting possum lying on top of it. Adding, he was panting a lot. Oh, that's how you know you ate a cake good. Okay, his pupils are dilated and his vitals are spiking. Time of cake, 3:47.
1: A woman in China accidentally ate a gold engagement ring that her boyfriend hid for her in a cake. The event already inspired a new Netflix series, Is It Ring?
0: Best of the late night host. Coming your way every Monday through Friday morning right around 6:15. And only here on the Sod Talkin' Show from the Crowder's Healthcare Studio. You're about an hour away from Bad Morning Theater. It's October, so we'll act out a scene from one of the classic horror movies. It's on the way. Don't forget the phone number, 812-250-1055. 812-250-1055. I'll tell you what, boys in the back, I got a feeling today's going to be a lot of fun. And we'll

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0: Pete Gabriel, big time here on WQRK and the Sean Duncan Show from the Crowder's Healthcare Studio on a Wednesday morning. Boys in the back, I am so excited about Saturday and the big IU Ohio State football game up at Memorial Stadium, which you'll catch all the action right here on WQRK. Johnny, give me some IU music, please. Oh, yeah, there you go. Hoosiers are a 3.5-point underdog, but I'm telling you right now, I'm making a prediction. Hoosiers by 7, all right? Hoosiers by 7 and will catapult into number 1. I can't wait. I do know this, so you'll catch all the action right here on WQRK, your station for IU football. 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So make sure you join us. If you're not going to the game, if you're going to the game, make sure you're loud and proud. Absolutely. That is going to be one fantastic game, is it not, boys in the back? Hey, Bobby Hunter's coming up later this morning, and in about 45 minutes, I've got Bad Morning Theater brought to you by Crowder's Pharmacy, 16th Street, right here in the Stone City. It's all straight ahead. It's only here on the Sean Duncan Show from the Crowder's Healthcare Studio.
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2: 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Governor Braun announced a state initiative aimed at increasing access to essential support.

0: support services, and community resources for individuals with disabilities in Southwest Indiana. The state program expands funding for local service providers, improves administrative coordination, and enhances assistance networks for families seeking care. Limitless Aeronautics announced a major expansion of its drone-related manufacturing and research operations at the industrial hub near Naval Surface Warfare Center Crane. Company leadership stated that the expansion will scale up the production of advanced tactical and autonomous unmanned aerial systems to meet growing defense sector demands. Local economic development officials praised the investment, noting it reinforces the region's standing as a leading national center for aerospace and defense technology innovation. For more on these stories and other local headlines, visit WQRK.com.
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2: 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Mitchell Volleyball, the host of Class 2A Sectional 46, will face Salem in the first round on Thursday. That winner will meet either Crawford County or Henryville in the semifinal on Saturday. In the 3A Sectional at Indian Creek, Bedford North Lawrence will face Owen Valley on Thursday, and that winner will battle Northview in the semifinal. In Major League Baseball, Tampa Bay defeated Cleveland 3-1 to tie the best-of-seven American League Championship Series at one game each. Tonight, Milwaukee will be at the L.A. Dodgers. The Brewers lead the NLCS 2-0. Chase Briscoe will seek his third straight win when the Cup Series playoff races continue at Phoenix on Sunday. Briscoe is fourth in the points race with four races remaining. Find more sports 24/7 at WQRK.com.
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6: Showers and thunderstorms in the forecast for this afternoon. We're going to top out in the upper 70s. More of the same tonight as we drive down to 65. And then cloudy on Thursday, about a 25% chance of more showers. We'll top out in the upper 70s once again. 71 right now. 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

0: Boys in the Back, we got to figure out a way to bring back Tom Petty. One of my favorites right there, Don't Come Around Here No More. That's a tune that he wrote with Dave Stewart from the Eurythmics. You know Dave, right? I read one time years ago, Dave said he got the inspiration for that song after spending the night with Stevie Nicks, and she told him to get the heck out the next morning. And yeah, he got that Don't Come Around Here No More kind of vibe from that. Hey, you're tuned into the Saw Duncan Show from the Crowder's Healthcare Studio. We're about 30 minutes away from Bad Morning Theater. Of course, it's October, so we act out nothing but horror flicks throughout the month, and we've got a great one. This is a classic coming up at 7:15. Don't forget the phone number, 812-250-1055, 812-250-1055. I've got movie tickets to the Premier Movie Theater on the line for you, all brought to you by Crowder's Pharmacy, 16th Street. Here in the Stone City, and of course found only here on the Saw Duncan Show from the Crowder's Healthcare Studio.
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3: With WQRK News, I'm Jeff Wagoner. The City of Bloomington appointed Ryan Pedigo as Deputy Chief of the Bloomington Police Department. A 24-year law enforcement veteran with 19 years at BPD, Pedigo previously served as Captain of Administration, overseeing CALEA National Accreditation, Dispatch, and Recruitment. Chief Michael Dekoff praised Pedigo's internal experience and leadership in strengthening community trust and agency operations. 17 faculty members from the North Lawrence Career Center toured NSWC Crane on October 6th to align vocational classes with defense workforce needs. Educators viewed additive manufacturing and weapon system operations before meeting with a panel of 9 Crane representatives to discuss hiring standards and technical skills required for future defense careers. Limitless Aeronautics announced a major expansion of its drone-related manufacturing and research operations at the industrial hub near NSWC Crane. Company leadership stated that the expansion will scale up the production of advanced tactical and autonomous unmanned aerial systems to meet growing defense sector demands. For more on these stories and other local headlines, visit WQRK.com.
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5: Heavy storms on the way this afternoon. We're going to top out in the upper 70s. Overcast tonight. Stray shower, thunderstorm possible. We'll drop down to the mid-60s. And then on Thursday, we'll get up to around the upper 70s once again with a slight chance of showers. We're sitting 71 right now. 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

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You're tuned into the Soft Talking Show on a Wednesday morning. Of course, that means it's Bad Morning Theater Day. It's October, so we're doing horror flicks, and we've got a great one in store for you coming up next. All brought to you by Crowder's Pharmacy, 16th Street here in the Stone City. And, of course, found only here on the Soft Talking Show from the Crowder's Healthcare Studio. Bad Morning Theater on the way for you next.

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2: All right, show producer Jimmy Newbold joins me here in the studio. 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
8: 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Who's this?
9: This is James Acton.
8: James, how are you, buddy?
9: Oh, couldn't be any better if I won the lottery.
8: That's the way to be. Where are you calling from, James?
9: I'm in Bloomington right now.
8: All right. What are you working?
9: I'm from Bedford.
8: Okay. What do you do for a living, James?
9: I put in air conditioning systems and heat pump systems when somebody buys a manufactured home.
8: Okay. Fine. Awesome. Well, we appreciate you listening. You are caller number three, and if you can tell us what movie that was we just acted out the scene, we're going to set you up with movie tickets to the Premier Movie Theater, all courtesy of Crowder's Pharmacy, 16th Street here in the Stone City. What movie was that?
9: Oh, that was Halloween.
8: You know it. You're a winner, James. You just picked up those movie tickets. What did you think of that acting? That was Jeremy and Sarah in that one.
9: Oh, that was perfect. Need to go to Hollywood.
10: Well, he already won. Yeah,
8: I thought he did a great accent. I really did. All right, James, we appreciate you listening. Congratulations. Enjoy that movie.
9: I will.
8: What station made you winner?
9: 105.5.

0: 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We're here at QRK the first time. 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
2: 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VFW Post 9107 in Mitchell is sponsoring youth scholarship competitions, inviting Mitchell students to participate in the Voice of Democracy audio essay contest and the Patriots Pen essay contest. The programs offer students the chance to compete for regional and national awards, including scholarships and cash prizes. Entry forms and guidelines are available online. The Boys and Girls Club of Lawrence County announced that its Limestone unit will be closed on Friday, November 6th, allowing staff to prepare for the organization's annual fundraising dinner featuring legendary IU broadcaster Don Fisher. Parents and guardians are encouraged to make alternative child care arrangements for that date, with regular program operations resuming the following week. And finally, the Lawrence County Highway Department announced that a section of North South Poor Farm Road will be closed today to accommodate scheduled road paving operations. Motorists are advised to seek alternate routes when possible, exercise caution around heavy machinery, and anticipate temporary travel delays while crews complete the infrastructure improvements. For more on these stories and other local headlines, visit WQRK.com.
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4: 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Mitchell Volleyball, the host of Class 2A Sectional 46, will face Salem in the first round on Thursday.

0: That winner will meet either Crawford County or Henryville in the semifinal on Saturday. In the 3A sectional at Indian Creek, Bedford North Lawrence will face Owen Valley on Thursday, and that winner will battle Northview in the semifinal. In Major League Baseball, Tampa Bay defeated Cleveland 3-1 to tie the best-of-seven American League Championship Series at one game each. Tonight, Milwaukee will be at the L.A. Dodgers. The Brewers lead the NLCS 2-0. Chase Briscoe will seek his third straight win when the Cup Series playoff races continue at Phoenix on Sunday. Briscoe is fourth in the points race with four races remaining. Find more sports 24/7 at WQRK.com.
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4: Well, heavy thunderstorms in the forecast for this afternoon. They should hit around 10:30, actually, this morning. We'll get into the upper 70s for a high. More showers expected tonight, down to 64. And tomorrow, showers 78. 67 or 71 right now. You are tuned into the Sean Duncan Show. 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
5: Celebrity Scoop this morning is brought to you by our good friends at the Healthcare Center, Mitchell Road, right here in the Stone City. Hey, boys in the back, Lena Dunham is bringing back her hit series, Girls, for 5 new episodes on HBO Max. She recently Zoomed with most of the cast to see if they were interested in coming back.
6: What did you want to ask us?
7: We used to spend every summer together making the show, and Girls, would you want to do Girls again next summer? Are you in?
6: I'm in.
8: I'm in.
9: But only because you trash cans need constant supervision.
7: I have a question, though. Seriously, can we still call it Girls? Because we're like old as f***.
5: Production is expected to start next year. With most of the core cast returning, there is no word on Adam Driver coming back, however. How about this? The owner of the Brooklyn shop Art of Play says Kelly Clarkson's fans have been harassing him and his employees. He calls it, quote, reprehensible abuse of power on Kelly's part, and it's making life hell for his staff. Here's some of Adam Rubin's other comments.
10: We are afraid for the safety of our shopkeepers. Kelly Clarkson has put us in danger. This is an insane misunderstanding. Nothing happened in this shop to justify her scolding our shopkeeper on the way out. If it is this intense to be merely mentioned by Kelly Clarkson, I can only imagine how intense it is to be Kelly Clarkson every single day. But things changed when she used her platform to attack us. When Kelly came in, the shop was crowded. We treated her like a normal person, but apparently that did not live up to her expectations.
5: And finally, Led Zeppelin has never been big on lending their music to movies, TV shows, or commercials, but they made a rare exception for Greta Gerwig. They let her use Stairway to Heaven for the trailer to her upcoming movie, Narnia, The Magician's Nephew, and it really works. So how did she get permission? She gave Jimmy Page and Robert Plant a private screening of the movie, and according to her, they, quote, saw the heart of the film. She calls Stairway the story of the movie because both explore a spiritual quest. Narnia, The Magician's Nephew, hits theaters on February the 12th. 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

0: Oh, what a great song. Aerosmith and Ragdoll here on WQRK in the Sod Talkin' Show from the Crowder's Healthcare Studio on a Wednesday morning. A little later this morning, right around 9:15, Bobby Hunter, the owner and operator of the beautiful Golden Corral, James Avenue here in the Stone City, will join us live in the studio. He'll have five free buffets to pass along. You could be one of the winners if you haven't won anything in the past 30 days and you answer his riddle. Coming up 9:15. Golden Corral, Wacky Wednesday, only here on the Sod Talkin' Show. Man, I am getting so excited about this weekend and the IU-Ohio State game. Aren't you guys boys in the back? Absolutely. Johnny, give us some IU music, will you? Yeah, there we go. You know, I'm looking at the latest line. It hasn't moved. Ohio State is a 3.5-point favorite. They've got a great football team, but they haven't been in Memorial Stadium since we started packing this thing and getting loud, right? I'm going to say the Hoosiers by 7. All right, Hoosiers by 7. I do know this. You'll catch all the action right here on WQRK. We'll start the pregame coverage at 11 a.m. and then the kickoff for the big game at noon. Indiana, number 5, Ohio State, number 4, at Memorial Stadium in Bloomington. Saturday afternoon, it's going to be a beautiful day. Sunshine right around 60, and you'll catch all the action right here on your station for IU football, WQRK. Oh, that's going to be fun, right? Rolling Stones are coming up. You stay right there because I'm coming right back.
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3: 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The new facility creates local, operational, and logistics jobs while expanding regional distribution capacity. Governor Braun announced a state initiative aimed at increasing access to essential support services and community resources for individuals with disabilities in southwest Indiana. The state program expands funding for local service providers, improves administrative coordination, and enhances assistance networks for families seeking care. Limitless Aeronautics announced a major expansion of its drone-related manufacturing and research operations at the industrial hub near Naval Surface Warfare Center, Crane. Company leadership stated that the expansion will scale up the production of advanced tactical and autonomous unmanned aerial systems to meet growing defense sector demands. Local economic development officials praised the investment, noting it reinforces the region's standing as a leading national center for aerospace and defense technology innovation. For more on these stories and other local headlines, visit WQRK.com.
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8: Heavy storms in the forecast for this afternoon. We're going to top out in the upper 70s. Some showers tonight down to 64, and showers possible in the morning. Tomorrow we'll get up to around 78 tomorrow afternoon. We're at 71 right now. 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

0: You know, Boys in the Back, I saw Mark Knopfler, not with Dire Straits, but just on his own at the Chicago Theater a few years back. That guy is fantastic, right? I love that song, too. Heavy Fuel here on WQRK and the Sawtonkin Show on a Wednesday morning from the Crowder's Healthcare Studio. You know, I saw this in the newspaper this morning. Let me see what I did with it. Yeah, here it is. Today is National Pet Obesity Day. Did you know that, guys? Yeah, apparently it is. And in case you're not sure if your dog or cat is overweight, well, we had a PSA sent our way. Johnny, do you have that?
1: It's National Pet Obesity Day. We here at the Large Animal Recognition Department, or LARD, recommend keeping an eye out for these signs your fur baby is way too big. He likes milk bones. He loves milkshakes. He's microchipped and mega cheesed. He returns with tennis balls in his neck folds. You caught him humping a pork chop. And finally, you catch him drinking from the toilet because his head got stuck.
0: I've got a classic all the way from Heart coming up right after these. You stay right there. I'm coming right back. You're tuned into the Sawtonkin Show from the Crowder's Healthcare Studio. When

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0: Oh, the late, great Prince, and I Would Die For You here on WQRK and the Sean Duncan Show. From the Crowder's Healthcare Studio on a Wednesday morning, Bobby Hunter will join us here in just a few minutes for another Wacky Wednesday. He's got a riddle in store for you, and if you can answer that and you've not won anything in the past 30 days, we'll set you up with a free dinner from the Bedford Golden Corral, James Avenue, right here in the Stone City. Wacky Wednesday coming your way here in just about 45 minutes. Right now, news, sports, and weather. You're tuned in to the Sean Duncan Show from the Crowder's Healthcare Studio.
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2: With WQRK News, I'm Jeff Wagoner. The city of Bloomington appointed Ryan Pedigo as deputy chief of the Bloomington Police Department. A 24-year law enforcement veteran with 19 years at BPD, Pedigo previously served as captain of administration, overseeing CALEA national accreditation, dispatch, and recruitment. Chief Michael Dekoff praised Pedigo's internal experience and leadership in strengthening community trust and agency operations. 17 faculty members from the North Lawrence Career Center toured NSWC Crane on October 6th to align vocational classes with defense workforce needs. Educators viewed additive manufacturing and weapon system operations before meeting with a panel of 9 Crane representatives to discuss hiring standards and technical skills required for future defense careers. Limitless Aeronautics announced a major expansion of its drone-related manufacturing and research operations at the industrial hub near NSWC Crane. Company leadership stated that the expansion will scale up the production of advanced tactical and autonomous unmanned aerial systems to meet growing defense sector demands. For more on these stories and other local headlines, visit WQRK.com.
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5: 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Mitchell Volleyball, the host of Class 2A Sectional 46, will face Salem in the first round on

0: Thursday. That winner will meet either Crawford County or Henryville in the semifinal on Saturday. In the 3A sectional at Indian Creek, Bedford North Lawrence will face Owen Valley on Thursday, and that winner will battle Northview in the semifinal. In Major League Baseball, Tampa Bay defeated Cleveland 3-1 to tie the best-of-seven American League Championship Series at one game each. Tonight, Milwaukee will be at the L.A. Dodgers. The Brewers lead the NLCS 2-0. Chase Briscoe will seek his third straight win when the Cup Series playoff races continue at Phoenix on Sunday. Briscoe is fourth in the points race with four races remaining. Find more sports 24/7 at WQRK.com.
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3: 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Showers and heavy thunderstorms in the forecast for today. We're going to top out in the upper 70s. Some more showers on and off throughout the night, down to 64. And then showers in the forecast for tomorrow afternoon. We'll top out close to 80. We're at 71 right now. 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

0: John Mellencamp, it hurts so good here on WQRK and the Sod Talkin' Show from the Crowder's Healthcare Studio. Quickly to the boys in the back, have we heard anything from Mr. Mellencamp's camp about coming in here to the show, Stevie? Still nothing, huh? All right. Well, Mr. Mellencamp, if you're listening or if you know Mr. Mellencamp, please pass the message along that the invitation remains open to come in and play some records and talk about stuff. We'd love to have him. 812-250-1055. 812-250-1055. What's that, Johnny? Oh, he'll make it in one of these days. He's had a busy summer. Of course, Farm Aid, not just a few weeks ago, so he's got a lot on his mind right now. But we'll get him in here. John, come on in. It'll be a lot of fun. Bobby Hunter, is he here yet, guys? Is he back there in our green room? Which, by the way, is a nice green room for a little station like we've got right here, right? All right, not here yet, but Bobby Hunter will be here, and we'll have another Wacky Wednesday coming your way right around 9:15. Brought to you by the Bedford Golden Corral, James Avenue, right here in the Stone City. How it works is Bobby comes in, he'll ask a riddle if you're one of the first five to call or text in the answer at 812-250-1055. That's 812-250-1055. He'll set you up with a free buffet that you can use for breakfast, lunch, or dinner out at his wonderful restaurant. More on that is coming up, and more great music on the way next. From ELO, this is the Sod Talkin' Show from the Crowder's Healthcare Studio.
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4: 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VFW Post 9107 in Mitchell is sponsoring youth scholarship competitions, inviting Mitchell students to participate in the Voice of Democracy audio essay contest and the Patriots Pen essay contest. The programs offer students the chance to compete for regional and national awards, including scholarships and cash prizes. Entry forms and guidelines are available online. The Boys and Girls Club of Lawrence County announced that its limestone unit will be closed on Friday, November 6th, allowing staff to prepare for the organization's annual fundraising dinner featuring legendary IU broadcaster Don Fisher. Parents and guardians are encouraged to make alternative childcare arrangements for that date, with regular program operations resuming the following week. And finally, the Lawrence County Highway Department announced that a section of North South Poor Farm Road will be closed today to accommodate scheduled road paving operations. Motorists are advised to seek alternate routes when possible, exercise caution around heavy machinery, and anticipate temporary travel delays while crews complete the infrastructure improvements. For more on these stories and other local headlines, visit WQRK.com.
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1: 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Well, a little sunshine peeking through right now, but that will go by the wayside pretty quickly around 10:30, 11. We'll see some showers and thunderstorms move through the area. Could be heavy at times. We'll top out in the upper 70s. We're sitting at 73 right now. You're tuned in to the Sean Duncan Show. On the way, Bobby Hunter will be here with the Wacky Wednesday, the Golden Corral, the Bedford, James Avenue. And we'll have it for you right around 9:15. From the Crowder's Healthcare Studio, back to the music, Fleetwood Mac on WQRK.

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You're tuned into the Sean Thompson Show on a Wednesday morning. Bobby Hunter is walking into the studio right now as I speak, and we will talk to him coming up next. Another Wacky Wednesday here on WQRK.

0: It's another Wacky Wednesday at Golden Corral of Bedford.
1: All right, Bobby Hunter has made his way into the studio. Morning, Bobby. How are you?
2: I'm doing great, buddy. How are you?
1: Good. I was just telling you off before we got on the air here that I wanted to get Ronnie on the phone today because I know his Guardians, they're still in the hunt for the World Series, but they went down last night.
2: Oh, did they lose?
1: They lost last night. Uh-oh. I think 3-1, something like that. So it's tied up. I mean, you know, Tampa Bay is a good team.
2: Yeah.
1: You know? So we'll see. At least these teams still in it. Hey. How are you doing? You doing all right?
2: I'm doing all right, buddy.
1: How's your pick'ems doing? Are we playing a pick'em pool where we go by the, for football, for NFL? And how'd you do?
2: So if you were to grade someone on how they did, you would say if they're in first place, they're doing pretty good, right, I guess. So I'd say I'm doing all right.
1: You're still in first place.
2: Still in first place.
1: Right. I think Kirk was...
2: Kurt's right there tied with me, and then this guy, Son Duncan, is creeping up.
1: That should be my nickname, Game Back.
2: There you go. There you go.
1: All right, it's Wacky Wednesday with the Bedford Golden Corral. How it works, Bobby's going to read off a riddle, and if you haven't won anything in the past 30 days, you're one of the first five to call or text 812-250-1055. He's going to set you up with a free buffet that you can use for breakfast, lunch, or dinner. And let me tell you what, if you leave this place hungry, that's your own fault, because there's a lot of great food. What do you got on the bar?
2: Still doing the wings right now. Wings. We got the wings for lunch and dinner.
1: Oh, you can't go wrong.
2: Few types at dinner. We got some buffalo wings going for lunch. So those things are hot off the press, going fast.
1: All right. All right, what's the riddle for today, Bobby?
2: All right, today's riddle is, what is possible to catch but absolutely impossible to throw?
1: Possible to catch but absolutely impossible. I think I might know this one. Retired. I'm not going to come out of retirement.
2: This is a Son special.
1: All right, if you know the answer, be one of the first five to call or text 812-250-1055. 812-250-1055. Bobby, always a pleasure, man.
2: Pleasure's mine.
1: I will talk to you on Monday, and we'll be right back.
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1: 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Amazon has officially opened a new regional delivery hub in Vincennes designed to streamline parcel processing and speed up last-mile delivery services across southwest Indiana. The new facility creates local, operational, and logistics jobs while expanding regional distribution capacity. Governor Braun announced a state initiative aimed at increasing access to essential support services and community resources for individuals with disabilities in southwest Indiana. The state program expands funding for local service providers, improves administrative coordination, and enhances assistance networks for families seeking care. Limitless Aeronautics announced a major expansion of its drone-related manufacturing and research operations at the industrial hub near Naval Surface Warfare Center Crane. Company leadership stated that the expansion will scale up the production of advanced tactical and autonomous unmanned aerial systems to meet growing defense sector demands. Local economic development officials praised the investment, noting it reinforces the region's standing as a leading national center for aerospace and defense technology innovation. For more on these stories and other local headlines, visit WQRK.com.
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3: 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Mitchell Volleyball, the host of Class 2A Sectional 46, will face Salem in the first round on Thursday. That winner will meet either Crawford County or Henryville in the semifinal on Saturday. In the 3A Sectional at Indian Creek, Bedford North Lawrence will face Owen Valley on Thursday, and that winner will battle Northview in the semifinal. In Major League Baseball, Tampa Bay defeated Cleveland 3-1 to tie the best-of-seven American League Championship Series at one game each. Tonight, Milwaukee will be at the L.A. Dodgers. The Brewers lead the NLCS 2-0. Chase Briscoe will seek his third straight win when the Cup Series playoff races continue at Phoenix on Sunday. Briscoe is fourth in the points race with four races remaining. Find more sports 24/7 at WQRK.com.
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3: Rush showers and thunderstorms on the way shortly. We should top out in the upper 70s. More showers in the forecast tonight, down to 64. And then cloudy, they're saying, on Thursday now with the afternoon high close to 80. Rain on the way. Rain in some of the lifting area already is 74. And you are tuned into the Sawtalking Show, the Crowder's Healthcare Studio.

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2: Hey, and our last request comes from right here in the Stone City. The Great One 2 from the Beverly Hills Cop 2 soundtrack, Bob Seger, Silver Bullet Band, and Shakedown.

0: Singer, Shake That. You know, that's a tune that they originally were going to have Glenn Fry record, but some contractual obligations kept him from doing that. Bob Seger, they make the connection, that Michigan connection between Bob Seger and Glenn Fry. That's how he ended up doing that song. And what a great song it is. Thanks for the call on that one. We do that every weekday morning right around 9:45, last request of the day. Now, Friday morning, don't forget, we do it all by your suggestion. Friday morning by request, brought to you by Mary M's Walnut House Flowers and Gifts in Bloomington. You can call or text in your favorite 812-250-1055. That's 812-250-1055. That's going to put the wraps on yet another show. We'll be back better than ever again tomorrow morning. The Sean Duncan Show from the Crowder's Healthcare Studio. Boys in the back, and I just keep talking about the IU football game coming up this Saturday as well. We'll find out what some of you think tomorrow morning, all right? Meantime, enjoy the day. Be careful. We do have some strong storms coming in. We'll keep you updated throughout the afternoon. And in the meantime, be kind to each other, won't you please? Smile at somebody. Makes a big difference in this big, goofy world we're living in. I'll see you tomorrow.
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9: 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For today, showers and possibly a thunderstorm with a high of 83. Tonight, showers and possibly a thunderstorm early, then a chance of showers with a low of 64. 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
8: 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For today, showers and possibly a thunderstorm with a high of 83. Tonight, showers and possibly a thunderstorm.

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Started humming a song from 1962. Ain't it funny how the night moves when you just don't seem to have as much to lose. 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

0: Crowder. Coming up Thursday morning on the Sean Duncan Show from the Crowder's Healthcare Studio. We're back and better than ever. I'll put your musical knowledge to the test at 7:15 with Lyrically Speaking, brought to you by our good friends at the Bedford Papa John's. 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And the IU Credit Union, celebrating 70 years of serving our community, has another Throwback Thursday for you at 8:40. All that much, much more. 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
2: 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VFW Post 9107 in Mitchell is sponsoring youth scholarship competitions, inviting Mitchell students to participate in the Voice of Democracy audio essay contest and the Patriots Pen essay contest. The programs offer students the chance to compete for regional and national awards, including scholarships and cash prizes. Entry forms and guidelines are available online. The Boys and Girls Club of Lawrence County announced that its Limestone unit will be closed on Friday, November 6th, allowing staff to prepare for the organization's annual fundraising dinner featuring legendary IU broadcaster Don Fisher. Parents and guardians are encouraged to make alternative child care arrangements for that date, with regular program operations resuming the following week. And finally, the Lawrence County Highway Department announced that a section of North South Poor Farm Road will be closed today to accommodate scheduled road paving operations. Motorists are advised to seek alternate routes when possible, exercise caution around heavy machinery, and anticipate temporary travel delays while crews complete the infrastructure improvements. For more on these stories and other local headlines, visit WQRK.com.
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5: 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For today, showers and possibly a thunderstorm with a high of 83. Tonight, showers and possibly a thunderstorm early, then a chance of showers with a low of 64. 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
2: 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For today, showers and possibly a thunderstorm with a high of 83. Tonight, showers and possibly a thunderstorm early, then a chance of showers with a low of 64. 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
3: 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For today, showers and possibly a thunderstorm with a high of 83. Tonight, showers and possibly a thunderstorm early, then a chance of showers with a low of 64. 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
5: 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The new facility creates local, operational, and logistics jobs while expanding regional distribution capacity. Governor Braun announced a state initiative aimed at increasing access to essential support services and community resources for individuals with disabilities in southwest Indiana. The state program expands funding for local service providers, improves administrative coordination, and enhances assistance networks for families seeking care. Limitless Aeronautics announced a major expansion of its drone-related manufacturing and research operations at the industrial hub near Naval Surface Warfare Center, Crane. Company leadership stated that the expansion will scale up the production of advanced tactical and autonomous unmanned aerial systems to meet growing defense sector demands. Local economic development officials praised the investment, noting it reinforces the region's standing as a leading national center for aerospace and defense technology innovation. For more on these stories and other local headlines, visit WQRK.com.
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4: 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For today, showers and possibly a thunderstorm with a high of 83. Tonight, showers and possibly a thunderstorm early, then a chance of showers with a low of 64. 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
5: 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For today, showers and possibly a thunderstorm with a high of 83. Tonight, showers and possibly a thunderstorm early, then a chance of showers with a low of 64. 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
13: 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Tonight, showers and possibly a thunderstorm early, then a chance of showers with a low of 64.
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2: With WQRK News, I'm Jeff Wagoner. The city of Bloomington appointed Ryan Pedigo as deputy chief of the Bloomington Police Department. A 24-year law enforcement veteran with 19 years at BPD, Pedigo previously served as captain of administration, overseeing CALEA national accreditation, dispatch, and recruitment. Chief Michael Dekoff praised Pedigo's internal experience and leadership in strengthening community trust and agency operations. 17 faculty members from the North Lawrence Career Center toured NSWC Crane on October 6th to align vocational classes with defense workforce needs. Educators viewed additive manufacturing and weapon system operations before meeting with a panel of 9 Crane representatives to discuss hiring standards and technical skills required for future defense careers. Limitless Aeronautics announced a major expansion of its drone-related manufacturing and research operations at the industrial hub near NSWC Crane. Company leadership stated that the expansion will scale up the production of advanced tactical and autonomous unmanned aerial systems to meet growing defense sector demands. For more on these stories and other local headlines, visit WQRK.com.
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1: 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Tonight, showers and possibly a thunderstorm early, then a chance of showers with a low of 64. 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
9: 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Tonight, showers and possibly a thunderstorm early, then a chance of showers with a low of 64. 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